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Ladies and gentlemen, get ready to move. This is the sound of the future. Brought to you by the unstoppable crazy.

empty. 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

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It feels right. So, put your shoes out. Fight for your crowd. Leave the ordinary things behind. Come a little closer.

0: Frische Rhythmen, fließende Percussions und tief emotionale Melodien. 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
1: Hey there, and welcome in. You're listening to the My Other Side of the Moon radio show with me, Sounds Human, right here in the middle of the moon universe. If you're in the mood for something soulful, a little deeper, a little more intentional, you're in the right place. This chapter is all about letting things unfold. No pressure, just sound doing what it does best. We're opening up the section with Calypso from Glauco, out on One Day Forever Records. Deep groove, sharp percussion, made for the last hours of the night. And we're closing strong with Tana and Golo by TSOS, out on Villa Hangar. Tight groove, sharp edges, already earning its spot in

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2: 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Now it's time for more amazing music. Are you ready to uncover some great new tracks? Let's dive right in and keep the vibes going.

0: 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What? 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